Can we get one more chorus where we absolutely lose our voices? Is that okay? Okay, it goes like this. You ready? Scream!

Can we get one more chorus where we absolutely lose our voices? Is that okay? Okay, it goes like this. You ready? Scream it!

0: a gift, right?
1: Yeah, Wiz, let's take her back to the blog era one time.
2: Solo grandi successi, solo grande musica. Cittadella Visual Radio TV, la RAI.